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We're gonna leave you an underground.

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Kenny wisdom, kill. Kenny wisdom, kill. Kenny wisdom, kill.

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We're going to introduce some of the boys individually to you. You can come along with us on the piano, Mr. Chuck Lavelle. On bass, Mr. Lamar Williams. On one of the drums, Mr. Butch Trucks. On the other set of drums, Mr. J-Mo. On guitar and vocals, Mr. Richard Betts. On guitar, keyboard, and vocals, Mr. Greg Allman. From Macon, Georgia, the great Allman brothers.

darkness, beyond all things and creatures, yet fixed in the heart of everyone. From me the shining worlds flow forth, to me all at last return. Yet to me neither men nor angels may draw nigh, for I am known only to myself. Ever the same is my inmost being, absolutely one, complete, whole, perfect, always itself, eternal, infinite, ultimate, formless, indivisible, changeless, of all existence, the continuation, the end, germ, growth, the decay, all things and creatures send forth, support them while yet they stand without, and when the dream of separation ends, cause their return unto myself.